My name is Mervance Mosengo Kenkoseki from the Democratic Republic of the Congo. And this song you will hear is called Patriotus. Check it out.

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0: 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So.
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